0: 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Eine Frau, die nicht nur die Country-Szene geprägt hat.
1: I'd like to do a song for you now that I wrote. This is a song that I had out a few months back and hope maybe you might enjoy this one. In everybody's life, there's a special person. 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